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1: This production by Deborah Kolker is inspired by the vibrant and surrealist paintings of Frida Kahlo, as well as depictions of the Mexican people by Diego Rivera. The ceiling is mirrored, and the raked stage has fissures that open to reveal the red light and smoke of the underworld. A blood-red tree with bare branches and roots appears throughout the opera. A troupe of dancers and breakdancers, dressed as skeletons, augment the storytelling. Frida's costumes recreate her own stunning wardrobe of Mexican traditional dress and floral headdress or white resplendor. Sometimes we see her only in her white corset and petticoat. Katrina appears spectacularly as a skeleton with a sumptuous fishtail gown. She wields a black parasol, which she thumps percussively on the ground. 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